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to Ireland, then maybe at the closing of your day, you could sit and watch the moon rise over Clara, or watch the sun go down on Galway Bay. For the breeze is blowing o'er the sea to Ireland.

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For the strangers came and tried to teach us their way.

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1: Well now, we call this the act of mating. But there are several other very important differences between human beings and animals that you should know about.

0: Second Radio Nachtschicht.
1: I must relax you. I mean totally relax you.